0: Hello, boys and girls. My name is Fatlip, and this is my friend Sammy the Salmon.
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0: You could have waited to.
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0: I said, I'm sick of you taking over.
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They're all to hide my guilt and shame. I forgive you, now I ask the same of you. While we were apart, I was human too.

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2: Anti dubstep, killer for the realest blue steelist. We're there representing. Anti my brother Booker. How you don't know the things that you don't know. We are not onlooker. You see me?

UFO. UFO. UFO. UFO. UFO. UFO. UFO. UFO. UFO. UFO. UFO. UFO. UFO. UFO. UFO. UFO. UFO. UFO. UFO. UFO. UFO. UFO. UFO. UFO. UFO. UFO. UFO. UFO. UFO. UFO. UFO. UFO. UFO. UFO. UFO. UFO. UFO. UFO. UFO. UFO. UFO. UFO. UFO. UFO. UFO. UFO. UFO. UFO. UFO. UFO. UFO. UFO. UFO. UFO. UFO. UFO. UFO. UFO. UFO. UFO. UFO. UFO. UFO. UFO. UFO. UFO. UFO. UFO. UFO. UFO. UFO. UFO. UFO. UFO. UFO. UFO. UFO. UFO. UFO. UFO. UFO. UFO. UFO. UFO. UFO. UFO. UFO. UFO. UFO. UFO. UFO. UFO. UFO. UFO. UFO. UFO. UFO. UFO. UFO. UFO. UFO. UFO. UFO.

And I didn't know what you wanted, and you didn't know that I was troubled, and we didn't know what could happen, what could happen. I've become sheltered, more than ready for action, and I feel like I've forgotten how it feels to feel satisfaction. And well, at night I can't sleep, I don't have to count sheep, I just gotta count my blessings and the people around me and stay on my damn feet. Overthinking again. I'm